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I'll call for it, okay? Enti. Mame nchia the president. Name nchia. Speaker. 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Name nchia. Ura Bafuboni. Chief Justice. Ono ena Ghana. Yen judicial service no a shenin sa one of the arms of government it I've greeted the executives judiciary and the lawmakers no I'm talking about parliament it which are the three arms of government no na spread ya gumo no na me chia papa ba kun so a wono no boy homan eye IGP Christian Tetehonu Fantastic IGP by all standard. I've told you, sir. Post your jumano and your brofoka and your action is about operations. Matisse Nigeria, Nibia. What could defrauding Crawford? Ah, Ebia for she said, well, Ghana better Ghana. And Ra said, Nansa Ghana police are channel. Utimi Nibone El Babi Mete Ghana. It manager the IGP Christian Tetehonu Ajumaura. So far, who saw the camera bias in his war? Onum quam anase auto bruning katia Ajumaura, Machia Nerie Nyago Ponkaho. And then, mammy, back could be birthday. And na eye me ma me ba ku bi birthday na wonye me na keke ye fra no ishiraba oba tampa ma me poku asoya wa me mo parliament for aguna east constituency a ewo central region Ope politicians a omuwa kukwa. 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

0: National Day of Prayer and Thanksgiving. 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Now, it is quite unfortunate. Said this week, you know, 3 days ago, you see, you know, you see, you know, but you know, at Christopher, Ebeka, said, Bible said, you know, you know, you know, you know, you know, you know, you know, you know, earthquake, Timisi, or maybe so, Emma, and Pimpim, and in your paddy, actually. But, and the idea, Kwakwe, in Suodia, yini mse nyangupo ama inyansa. 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And the other one ye. How stronger. 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And so e ye. God being so good. The return. Of His Excellency John Dramani Mahama. 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What ya say? 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I'm talking about filling stations ya wakana ha. Effective today. 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And say number no echo shoot zen maybe a core 54 cedis na. 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
1: Yesterday's flooding is the clearest evidence that this task force produced no meaningful intervention on the ground. If serious drainage works, the silting of flood mitigation infrastructure had been undertaken, the impact of the rains, however heavy, would have been measurably reduced. Instead, entire neighborhoods went underwater, exposing the gap between government rhetoric and government delivery. The minority is calling on this house to establish a parliamentary committee specifically mandated to investigate the conduct of the flood preparedness task force and the relevant government ministries and agencies in the lead up to this disaster. That inquiry must establish what work, if any, the task force undertook since its establishment, what funds were allocated to it, and how they were spent, what specific mitigation measures were planned and implemented, and why none of this prevented or meaningfully reduced the impact of foreseeable seasonal flooding. Those found responsible for negligence or dereliction of duty must be held accountable. Pending the outcome of this inquiry, the minority demands that all members of the task force step aside from their roles. This is not a presumption of guilt. It is a basic standard accountability that any institution facing serious questions over its conduct should observe so that the investigation can proceed without interference and so that those under scrutiny are not left to oversee the very response to a crisis their own inaction may have worsened.
0: Enro minority 4-year press conference as usual. One must say tax force our company to parliament yanti committee na omohwehwe dwuma die pote terms of reference ayi de ma omo no sika ayi de ma nkrofo no na parliament yanti committee no omohwehwe omo on invest womo nyehwehwe mu ewo committee no dwuma die omo die since last year March. 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The MPP shared that Mabomia your settings, Enra. 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Then first makers. One shot one shot bomb ya. Yeah. 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Woman the bomb ya co jogging. No more for bomb ya and cast uncle he flooding. Bomb ya co jogging. And omu chin is omrane yen faha. Time of flooding sea of water region. The vice president of Ba. Tra kudu oso ewo nsuo ni so meboa the vice president obako kwatra kudu oso ewo nsuo so ya she so beti na pause video na mamia baumia na wan prepare se flood ni timi opia bonten. Greater Accra Regional Minister, tell me no name, so wrong, I'm not sure what I'm going to do. ma slick is na channel oko jogging ni normal routine or so na power exercise e no mi ko fa ho why na serious flood in the sea I dey say techaba e be shes dey kense we dey ko oko fa techem e settings when he got there I say my fine politics yes of a problem no because only me nra e ko so but me and you not say flood in the nra na senka flood in tia time when you pay crow for to rescue lives no na wada what is happening to them na tie Mr. President tie me maka andi sibe ye ya eja president mama 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so reasons ni ni Kwame na Pejo Makin e call for parliamentary probe. Is that not it? Other things we are mate. Or say, si kena bai ene babe buwa sonkro fwasine wamua flag na duo minyano. Abani me chilo mu peni biyano wamunye accountable. Is that president? The alleged Bonny any Sika and PP4 a comedy Ghana for fast or no? And yet, I want to make one. And yet, your friend is saying Hanan and Kua and yet, national service for Kua. But in all cases, you know, these are notable names and ABM crimes, sir. Supposed crimes, I saw my. Illegal mining. SN Bank. Send me Babako. Not a financial service scandal. Not a fast sky train. What a fast sky train, me boy. O fast sky train, yeah. No, I can't go and you're my course one people are buying me no. What do you call me up in your accountability no? Boss. They say. Senka about what you say, which I know some of it, but Senka about when you prepare a capenio marking po and says what Casa Okuma. But Sabi and ne one will come sacrament, Sabi. Any given platform or come sacrament, Sabi. Or come sacrament or backy. Kwame na Pejo Makin was brought here. ECG. Aguno. Ghana Water. Ghana Water. And Akufo-Addo Ghana Water. Akufo-Addo first time. Kwame na Pejo Makin was brought here. And Matiti said. CI before investigating the report of Attorney General. Etika MPP ni SN Hwai. Our sum and Akufo-Addo. And now no call for say gentle parliamentary probe to investigate a committee under John Mahama. And now gentle yama account a man say sika abana sha a fear na umba spending on a certain crophobia wamo and wako kajem and then yama abana person omidi ya fair say wamba omidi kwa kwa him say the baby say an no wasi yeme urada account fanchira ono apenyo makin meka adiye referense aye beautiful nonsense from this dishonorable member of parliament for Efutu. The NDC government, Eshadan Hodi and MP before accountable enough. And you can vote on Kwan and sign the MO. Were your principal suspect? Because God is sick and you don't know what. But I'm confused with your ha. And says you want. But that's about my free day. And Kakwamra Pudoma can send why to call for parliamentary probe. What no? Baseless allegations. I won't make your parliament no patcho or credibility. Only credibility. Abinuma can need credibility. But because of politics, what comes as a becoming? But yeah, yes, no report to be ready. CID for the Attorney General. Report no, Nami Chadim and Sakambi. Attorney General Neto or Yamuday. Huh? And a brother mama, the speech in Okoma or Republic Day National. Semekase me kum. Na mayin one after the other. Maybe send a question, sir. On one who betete. Any asofom peninfua. Omuna mchiro pankro for chow. 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When you saw for papa, now who are the couple same jam? Say, oh, dear. Uber come say, show. Bosem jamwa, yade anwa asiso. And to Mr. President, I'll say it again. Say, say, NDC Benyan Kwan, after your tenure, Ejina also. NDC Su, Enyan Kwan, na Obehua, Ejina also. Obenya Safo, Yabunibe, Yankana Sam. Me da se
2: o jamo no me se dia wo jiwe ni aso confidence level so asa akosoro pa
3: e wo se mani gie e fe se ma fa Mr. Kill aye be man kasa
4: wa fa meme dro Mr. Kill aye be mamua enya afi na wo be ye hu debate
3: tell him
4: hey na adan wa fa na world cup sir.
3: That's all moi, Monsieur Mr. Kill, yeah, my friend. My memoir. Case closed.
4: Monsieur Passa me yet Ben Mancasa. And many Mr. Kini Buanyato.
3: Mr. Kill, our pharmacist, Heba, and over the counter medicine shops. Dudua, Kokulun Ghana Limited, East Legon, a Champo Junction. For 0244-139176. And 0204-139176. And memma what do you fear doing what you do crown kwa and if Mr. Kill.
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F-

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3: Okay, 90.5 FM Sunye Simano Adia Samba Kona Bapa Awianomi no home. Penifuatina say Haruna Amaleba Kingsley, National Communications Team Member, NDC, Divine Nkrumah, a political analyst. But if you mean not trust it, Haruna Akwaba.
4: Yes, the chief of staff of the ghost team.
3: Yes, the first half. First come, first serve.
4: Boko de.
3: Nyami Adum.
4: Good.
3: And the room there, me nyari she mo pass there.
4: Yeah.
3: Future near bright.
4: Future near bright, yeah. Because we came from Eboya.
3: Yeah.
4: It's very obvious that the future is bright. The only inchia or now, I mean, inchia producer. Minchia mi nepipiro. Minchia mi party mi pini 42. Pardon me, I'm a boss. Lawyer Sami Jemfi. 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Me moaha. Na minchia wa mpini ena bedi echere. Minchia gana fo muti ye wye. It's so sad that at the moment ye hupi seka bibi edo maini dru ekono ene mpimpenso ye dru. And then because we are corner when he no, she we akutaye. But I think we come to the substance of these issues. But I mean, can we tell you? We saw last Monday, this week here, 3 days ago.
3: Okay, so the toy.
4: Yeah, no, program because
3: we are okay. Last week Monday.
4: No, this week Monday. Yeah.
3: Monday. Yeah.
4: Sunday,
3: yeah.
4: Wednesday.
3: 3 days ago.
4: Yes.
3: Oh, okay.
4: Program because we Upper East.
3: Mm-hmm.
4: Under the auspices of the Upper East Regional Ministry.
3: Okay.
4: And the MPs from the Upper East, who say they are 15, there are 50 consuls, okay, in the Upper East.
3: Mm.
4: The goal of that program was to look at development in the entire Upper East, investment opportunities, what have you. Aho, ena, ebeto, you say, before the elections, candidate no mujina in the Kusak area. And for the avoidance of that, let me say this briefly. Also, far Upper East, the Kusak area, no, the entire Upper East, there were 15 constituencies.
3: Okay.
4: The Kusak area, no, there were 6 constituencies, comprising Zibila, Binduri, Boko Central,
3: okay,
4: Pusuga, Garu, and Timpan. These are the 6 constituencies. The entire total population of the region, no, these 6 constituencies of the Kusa area, no, they contribute to over 53%.
3: 53%?
4: Yes. Leaving the remaining 47%, no, or our 47% to other part of the region. Now, social media, in Puntu, Aboye, Pase, the Johnson Abba Hokwa, na a area ho. The entire region, yeah, hono, near very deprived.
3: I see. Upper East.
4: Yeah.
3: I see how much Garu na fit in Panama.
4: No, yeah, how much Garu fit in Panama 2012. No, okay. Every home. Under President Mahama one, no ko pese Osi District Hospital, the biggest at the Mai, in the community called Kogurak, close to Garu, but it was in the Timpano constituency. And this lost power in 2016 to MPP. When you say hospital, I also saw what they could go ho. Nina Ira and every year they call in an issue tough tree and ready now they call. Abrekoa, I'm buying a bar sooner in your home. And the Yako Tua Ba 2024 elections. No, among the promises of the Maya in the region, they say, yes, in the area, they say, they were going to give us a referral hospital in the Boko. Inti ama Boko naba a selective baby for is it Barbuak? Is it Barbar? Yeah, Barbar. That's the community or selective here with a vast space of land. So I'm for the hospital. 3 days ago, last Monday, a quarter regional minister said, referral hospital, I buy any in CBM. Now they are going to upgrade the Presbyterian hospital into that level of a hospital status. Manford, if you come home, I'm one of the youth. If you are talking about people who are in politics because of money, I'm not one of them. I have been in the media for almost a decade now. In my political activism for NDC, if there is a single scandal about the Malaba, bring it out. What me need?
5: Gabi.
4: NDC ba bemu, unum course I ba minje. Unum office and call former demand behind the scenes. I will never sell my integrity for a mess of pottage because I don't know what the future holds for me. All I want is a good life for my people back home. And into, on behalf of the Kusak youth, which I am one of them, we object seriously to the minister's position, the regional minister. We disagree with him.
5: So, by upgrade, you know, instead of building you guys a brand new
4: hospital. What we need is a brand new hospital.
5: Okay.
4: We object to that. We disagree with that. With all due respect. And if that is a government position, with all due respect to the president and the government, we need a new referral hospital. Not only that, they promised us a region. And looking at the volatile security situation in the area, we think that here in a region, we have only a regional security secretariat separate from the Upper Easter, we can be able to manage and contain the security situation in our area very well. There are reasons to that. I won't discuss that reasons, you know, on radio because it is very dicey and I won't mention them on radio.
5: Okay.
4: So these are the issues. MNT, I am reminding your 6 MPs, Nina. Say, they should stick to the social contract and the promises they made to the people before the elections and fulfill those promises ahead of 2028 elections. No, we can confidently go to the people and ask for their mandate and plead with them to choose NDC, for them to be able to choose the NDC one more time. Because we can't tell. And we are dealing with a tribe by Kuta over almost 3 million population in the country. That is the voting block. Now when you say, if the Kusas choose not to vote across the country, there are key people in the government, including ministers of state, or maybe some positions, or some seat in parliament,

0: where prices low to go up back home. Now, so we international market, if you are, so international market, yeah, you need to control.
1: Yeah.
0: So I say, Iran, America, and Israel war. There is no way government of Ghana can influence it.
1: Mm-hmm.
0: Whatever decision may take, you know. So also, on Bekwa, my US second away, a crap, I want to meet your way. That's number one. Number two, I didn't show Emma fuel price, let me cost you a fee, Hano. Hey, I see someone to you. Sika someone to tell you, yeah, no, at a city dollar exchange ratio. Yeah, don't know how they cough, a city dollar they cough from that dollar, no, a bonu pia. Imagine after that time, after this time, my woman, Nanka dollar to city, no, and a number, say, 20 cities or 25 cities are. Now, exchange 25 cities, at their quarter, $120 or $30 per barrel. Of fuel, oh, job and sure. Can send a kilometer later, it will come. So, thanks to the good policies and interventions by the government, and can't get to see some engine feeling the good ball. A bad dollar is a semua. The market have been sustainable and stabilized. And you see, some to you, you know, I am a dollar and whole day above from the city Nigeria now, so no, and no, etimiaboa. Near Tosso means a year to a good fango or so. Because the more taxes you impose on the fuel product, the more expensive the product becomes. You remember a brand of COVID by a thing say a is it labor union, right? TUC, Trade Union Congress. A appeal to Mampini at that time say Kebeya, almost fuel price remember from Kakra. Was the taxes on the fuel so no or if you saw or be lose almost 5 billion Ghana cedis as a total revenue. Sa Gabno Onyindi say he can afford to lose that money. But governance is not accounting profit and loss venture. You adjust as and when the need arises. In this case, $1 I had able to fuel. So once you able to fuel no so na a cater for energy sector debt and never honor. Unu sa buy a isa $1 naira,
1: every so.
0: Yeah, no kwa the other taxes are by now running it down. Yeah, say that down work ano. So auto fuel a liter of fuel and that there's almost 4 cities that buy naira a year free so. About 3 cities, yeah buy naira absorb. And no naira some relief we aba. We hope to continue these interventions. So the buyer, enko fa ahunchiri biya emba enti. Israel and the US, America, Namum, we are not feeling it at home. We are not feeling it because, and yet by default, and yet by design, and yet by policy interventions, and yet deliberate decisions are buying, or Mampini Mahama, and a by Mumpini for, Atiki, and a Kofasa, a home in Ida. Aba, this is what government does. And we continue to hope, sir, Yako Enimuno, sir, and to Tiapano, Ebekosua, according him. Now NPA boss so is leading the charge, and we have a lot of fuel reserve, enough to cater for your needs. What's going forward? Centurion Oil, and then there's a Centurion Refinery. Anytime oil refineries so, are coming up on stream, now say some institutions win na eba muna almost at a refinery na a cost rename Ukroma. Last week I read somewhere where there is a suggestion say very soon. Your best I say I sell a refined product of oil no idea ma in neighboring countries. We are not only going to make sure say your price stability at home, enough oil for our domestic use, but a bit may generate enough foreign exchange so out of the sales I better make it on international or to our neighboring countries. Intima more honorable minister for power and green transition, Dr. Abu Dr. John Jinapo Abaso, and then the agency
1: is only Abdullah.
0: Yeah, no, only a John.
1: John Abdullah Jinapo.
0: John Abdullah Jinapo. Okay. Where is Samuel?
1: And Samuel Abdullah Jinapo.
0: Okay. Very well. The Mikabu, that means I haven't gotten it wrong.
1: Yeah.
0: Until my main man, Hannah Mimbon Abaso, and Jumaway. The last time I shared, no, I say, on the ministry, no Jumaway, you know, I want it.
1: Okay.
0: Light.
1: As a light.
0: Light.
1: It's a
0: platform, so a couple of 14 in the Korea. Now, God of Fibu said, where is my light?
1: Uh-huh.
0: The light will offer.

0: Nina Ano. Send the entire show. Show. And team, the light is on and we are grateful to him. A bano chairman to me and application ne new council and they call my court.
1: Okay.
0: Praying for extension of time in order to look into the facts of the issue pertaining to the records of the court. Now don't sort me of filing the written addresses. Ya court no a grantee no. You see, the dikano mebo judge na baso. Na judge no by virtue of that magnanimity no on any only the respect of the people who were seeking to get an excuse and go after him, but were any a maximum respect for the Ghanaian public and international community. Now, the attitude exhibited by the judge assured clearly say every Ghanaian citizen can have confidence in the judiciary one more time.
1: Okay.
0: And also, the international community, once again, there is a resetting in the Ghanaian judicial system. You see, as a student of law, a Banu administration of justice, I mean, very passionate about it. You get it?
1: Okay.
0: As I say, Mpenisi, you die now and two die, you quite now and two die, you say, contracting an agent. If you are not at the receiving end of a judicial decision, you may be attempted to imply emotions for a quick delivery of justice, whatever the outcome, because a court will favor, you are okay with that. But I'm calling as well. What do you think about the other side? Nobody can tell when and how the mighty arm of the state will come after you. So, wound to me, standing trial for the new man, yes, why allegedly. Now, share the conduct of Wano and the former lead counsel, lawyer Andy Apia Kubi. Delay some boy, which is available to the records of the court, and subsequently, the withdrawal of him. What was even the basis? I thought there was no reasonable grounds for him to have withdrawn as a lead counsel for him to me. We're taking that decision. It's his own prerogative. Fine. Attach him so I'll be taking over. Or there are two court in him. Say court in a man, but 1 month, 2 weeks. The court in a no. Remember, 2 weeks is enough. Go and look at the issues, you know, the report. Fine. I think let's give him the time. So let's grant him that space. Now, and the judge too was very, very magnanimous. Yeah, what say you say? On the third, yeah, then kaya ochina, right?
1: Yeah, ochinachi.
0: Ochinachi.
1: Yeah, holiday mpo.
0: Good. Yeah, then called nano di bebano. And that's what they are team with bebano. On famba. What she had their call on the 20th of this month. But wama attach ya 2 weeks. On farm prepare, no writing the submission, the written addresses. Now, the remaining days, you know, also be just on the team. I think that it's fair. Let's give them the time. Let us give them the fairness. Let them give them all reasonable grounds to do as they think is deemed fit and fair. After all, the duty of a judge when presiding over a case is to appear reasonably fair to all the parties, devoid of bias and impartiality. So that at the end of the day, judgment number, whether it goes on your side or it goes against you, at least, even though the decision is not in my favor, but for all intents and purposes, the matter has been fair to the best of my knowledge. Or to the best of my appreciation. So, I think let's wait patiently and see what the judge will say on the 20th of this month. But I think I fully agree with the judge and I respect the decision on my granting that extension of time.
1: Okay.
0: And say, a chair and so near at that NDC time any MPP time. We have nothing to do with the judiciary. Let the court do its work independently, because it is an independent arm of the state. And you know, and President Maminka will come from we. Oh, under President Mahama, a certain wind is blowing. Unlike a Akufo-Addo, so when I bind Enyadwene, they come after you. They use GRA and other state institutions to harass you when you are a businessman. A man for Numa Egui, a man for Famotre Wamunkwa, Dr. Indum is a classical example. Whatever now, I, my big brother Pipiro sitting here was rendered jobless for 8 years. And many more people. Bonneben now, my, simply because they are Ghanaians, simply because they are not politically agreeing with the MPP. And the Yaya Tam NDC government, there are a lot of Want to Me TV is still on air. Want to Me Radio are still on airing. Say all manner of things. Radio Gold became a victim under Akufo-Addo. Bonneben now, my, simply because ideologically you don't seem to align with them. Oh, yeah, Rano Omai, sir. Every Ghanaian must have the right to live in this country. Speak your mind, build a future, build a life, and live as you please. Devoid of harassment by the arm of the power of the executive arm of the government or of the state. The last thing NDC would do is to use judiciary as a tool to harass any Ghanaian, not even a political opponent. And unti nankrofua nasi mianmu atoda omuye eager to see prosecution and minkan incarceration of the opponent, no, particularly in this forum, no, I will plead, in as much as a legitimate expectation, let us exercise and demand that expectations, no, within the frontiers of the law.
1: Okay.
0: Today, be I see new ho na ochina bi ye twasua. E your mind ye chichire. E the money do be a. It should be fair and seem to be fair, and justice must be done and done for every Ghanaian.
1: Thank you. But I say, family.
2: We don't say we're born in
1: Tony. Born in Tony.
2: So we send the Republic Day.
1: May I wear pa?
3: Yeah, then I'm going to pass it. Sir, by society. When we send Kabayan, sir. Nanka unze enka Republic Day yande holiday ya recognize ya ABB nanka betri ye ben ti se enye bibia na so ye in real independence no and republican status I attain as a country no it was on the 1961st July emrese ya na Ebe Musa.
1: Yeah.
3: Na. Yeah. No tino. Ebe hi ase. Abay si san ye. Asansu de holiday no. Asansu aba. Aba nda da ba ye. Ono we hun son fa suwa.
1: Yeah.
3: We hun di inti ya na ese se. Ye celebrity. First July as Republic Day. Na uni mi se. Omu a mo ba ya. Omu bet tugu ye. Send me a celebrity. I'm person may recognize him. I'm so much your force upon my benefits. I'm here. A year very saying beneficiaries of the Republic Day and as a first July, you because Sanka Republic Day, a man can to me in your president, Nanka, and Sansu in your constitution, and Cassia Betuaba. So Republic Day, ya Nanaku for Dubai will betray me, and you'll be another Papa Bedi mu. Ebe head of state to me. I don't know be mu be president. Emma can flat a crabbe di mu finance minister. And then abuse of our benefit. And so she because of ideological political differences in Tino. Omo person come through away. Sa milestone way. Sa big day way. Aye gana yabakosem. Because omo person ye best celebrating chroma. But for me, media nipano, so I bibi na se. Enyonya mumua, ni SSC celebrating na, yeah, celebrating no. And found the political differences because na me no ka say. And just say obi take it away from former president Nana Akufo-Addo. Say an achievement a wa ye no because say one ne nya adwen no. Na wo be ka say cathedral no see ye. Da bi. 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Me come anim no. 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
0: final judgment
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4: ye de be sia anti two course no pay here for today. Your time na so for K Eba Agromre Divine Chromatine Kanafin so Haruna Kingsley Amaleba so from the camp of the NDC na bind our power. Ti na just any tier no. Watching ye medamuny nasi the various platforms, producers and managers of those stations, thank you so much. Na very much na you better return to work for the last day for the week. Yakramo.
6: 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Aye, recipe mu okunina. 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E be ye free screening. 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Aye yen health status. A bustle will create the 1st July 2026 ya. Screening na. 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Ye hepatitis B and C. Typhoid. 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A denwa 1st July no. Obe ye bi wakumase. Yes, some Jukwanso, a Diaya Junction Hospital, Takrode, Anaji Estate, Ahantamui Rural Bank in Chewa, Power Hospital, and Ankrai Kobena, SCP Quantum Ponoso, Power Hospital, Bogoso, Ebaso Town Park, Assembly Sabia Frey, 0244-544-422, and 0200-383831.
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5: From the center of the equator, from the western part of that continent, from the southern part of that country, from the crest of that road, waves are radiating at high speed from gate to gate, door to door, room to room, stereo to stereo, speaker to speaker, from that station radio gold or that dial 90.5, where the difference is obviously crystal clear.
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0: You never lie.

There is no circumstances that you cannot change. There is no man that you cannot lift. There is no story that you cannot change. There is nothing that you cannot turn around. You are the covenant keeping God. There is nothing. There is nothing that you cannot do. There is nothing that you cannot solve. There is nothing that you cannot fix. You are the covenant keeping God. There is no situation that you cannot turn around. There is no mountain that you cannot move. There is nothing that you cannot move. There is no situation that you cannot change. There is no sickness that you cannot cure. There is nothing.

Not one word. You have spoken about me, about my family, about my friends. You are God and you cannot change. You are the same yesterday, today and forever. You reign forevermore. You reign forevermore. You are seated upon that throne. You are seated upon that throne. You reign forevermore. The Lord

Hoffen an keeping God. Thank you, Jesus.

My late general overseer once said, as in a Reverend Rex Odom, may his gentle soul rest in peace. He once said that, ebe shaky, ebe wusu, but never fear their fear. And to our team, Mr. Siano, ebe shaky, ebe wusu, but do not fear their fear. 25 minutes after 490.5 FM. Thank you. Runs for the Cape Watchy. I said, Daniel, what are you?

program is the Evening Ride, GR Agro. And let me also say a big welcome to a good friend all the way from the US of A.

also a big welcome to Uncle J. Uncle J. Uncle J, welcome back from Maryland, yeah? Yeah, welcome to the City of Lats.

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Let me encourage someone, yeah? I don't say what would tell me, no. 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To the extent, sir, it's gotten to a point where you can't hear me at some cry, Charlie. 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
0: Your faith level, eh? 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

And Chaka sent come Mr. David. And I said, Uncle David, Yao. And that's the big boss. Spicy Bite, And also, shout out to you, Madame Sarah. Abigail. And Blessing. Spicy Bite.

In the meantime, we urgently need the help of the general public in locating 32-year-old Drowa Daniel Kwaku Santo. And Drowa Kwaku Daniel Santo, well, the gentleman left home.

We're going to function, but as I was saying, you know, we urgently need the help of the general public in locating 32-year-old Drowa Daniel Kokusanto. The gentleman left home, and that's on Monday, the 29th of June. He left home to work at Agbogbloshi and has since not returned. Since Papa no free, you know. On sign a cheer, Drowa Daniel Kokusanto. Well, gentleman is dark in complexion and he speaks

Now, the last time he was seen, well, he was seen wearing a yellow raincoat and a white trousers when he left the house at about 9.

0: ma yi saa hwan nyina afri ho. You understand? Mo komba ya twamene ka meka Mr. Wafake. Preboning fair prepared ji. No me container ko ma ngete na yoni se ni nyimo on ne Monday. Ku nyimo tag ba wona wa je container ya jeme. That is all that I'm asking. And I thank God akashin in January ka akashin min wie no konik ebani me aya reho dabi. But the question again is, how prepared are you for the rains, as in between Thursday and Saturday? Good evening.
1: Papa King.
0: Yes.
1: Who find me? Daniel will be a man of Kuyi. Makanwe Sanobi. It's just Lele. The more a share more accurately, Bamu, what I saw him do. See, a son is not a year, my decision went on a year. A son a cob on a cobweb. For your studio.
0: I respect all opinions. That is why I'm here. Let's all respect what he said. Thank you very much. And that was Nai again. She doesn't understand why General will call in and say, we shouldn't, you know, put it out there, like, ask questions like, how ready are we and all that. You know, that is his opinion. That is, you know, honestly, his opinion. Okay, good evening. Hello.
2: Hello.
0: Okay. How prepared are you? I can't remember. Thank you very much and have a good one. Okay, let me take this very last one and then we'll wrap it up. Good evening. Yeah. Ibrahim, okay. You are live on air. Very well. Thank you. Last caller. Good evening, Ben.
3: Because I'm a construction engineer.

0: guys, I don't know which next can any. The woman qualified. What's the board program to the bar committee? Can't have quite a board to the banning men appendable to here. But okay, I went into all my show, or tell me some idea what come a year long. He may know much more yet. What can I get by him? Me and your gun or down there. Can't command and grab on my way near you. Get a woman who don't know about what they are named Muswakas. I know Yaka, no Yaka more by name. Who are named Muswisan?
1: What about you? What about okay, thank you. Hello, good evening.
2: Hello, over here.
1: Yes.
2: I just see him.
1: Oh, what is this? One year, no.
2: Moloedo.
1: Thursday, Friday, Saturday. It doesn't mean I can no more for 3 days. Eh? So I can no one is between Thursday and Saturday. It won't no mean BG. Oh, any bomono bomb to a fake radolo. I can't tell any more about neck. Mini Bajano to shim Mokomeko Tramica generally. Quinle, expect I can Bonnie in John program. She can no more can be a quen. Kwenye mwe sole, mwa shimini yino ni mba mimbi yake, afi redi luwe.
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1: Okay.
2: I get what's on
1: bye bye.

0: Yes, what is here now? It reminds me of the Honorable Minister for Finance, Atu Forsin, getting ready to present a budget. That's in the, like a budget reading. You know, the way this gentleman is seated with all the seriousness on his face, the document, I see it's all a kind budget. But,
1: as a minya, bibiaboko. Bibiaboko. So, some way. I don't know, sir.
0: Ose.
1: Minkata does. And you want Eddie over. And you want with Eddie. Eddie, pa. Could you tell man what? And you want Eddie. May buy a busia. May cut a bibri.
0: Tell me, maybe a phone line is for now.
1: Oh, no, my dream will have a hand.
0: Because mine be frail. See, I didn't know. My beer lines and asking the general public to, you know, how ready they are for the rain between Thursday and Saturday. Or see, instead, you know. Beautiful lines like for prayers and can no more better.
1: Ah, sir.
0: Can you bomb pie so that it will stop raining?
1: Oh, okay. Home, do, so lasso, re, mew, do. Aba, maba, mamengo so adomano. Mo, yadamase, downtown, rene, do so no. I call Kusamsen, Miamini, SM Bakope, and Matransen, Steven Mreku, animal rights lawyer, Daddy Dolo, I still Bender Bakope, and Matransia, Mede Downtown, Mede Ebrem of Akewaha, DJ Kofi, and so Ewaha, what would team in Yankupun Shrau? Na on your case, I Palm Hills Father Roma. Oh, what coffee and a minun so you crow. What an yes and just and minun so cry. This is a time I have to be drinking.
0: That is
1: water.
0: Where you have to be very careful.
1: Yeah, it's a strain. When I finish, I have to get some water.
0: But what are you doing?
1: Oh, something about no panel.
0: It doesn't matter the time you came. I ask
1: you. Ban no panel to me, Gary.
0: I asked a very simple question.
1: And I'm coffee and some good yard.
0: What are
1: you? 1-1. Oh,
0: and then 1-1.
1: They are Kugo for trauma. England for Tikano.
0: Okay, but what are you doing?
1: Mi gari ano pana sana meba.
0: Yes or no? What gari?
1: That mi romi now. Mi romi now asana mi bojuba. Enti Palm Hills is only a kama. I kopebi. I 0555 ni miyansa 641318 0555 641318 Sanso. 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And so on it to into more Mufi a year ama summon ever see a co Kaswa aqua trempena on yes, ceremon so to. Yes, Ramara. Now, best of us, me dear, Mofan Shem, why? Eva Machau, Mo Bianco, baby. A count of us or nine terminada. Yes, Ramara. Yes, Ramo. Ufi Amasaman, oh, Coca, soa, Aquatrim Panaqua Daho, 2 days. Ne in so count Shekuma, not oh, yenny ding. Tears Ramo. Eva Machau.
0: Now, what, seriously, what are you saying?
1: More Mufi Amasamana, Omo Quatrim Pano, Caswan. Yes, Rome, Omo Treffy for 2 months, a year. Epa macho, because ubekui number one one here alpha and crime idea no. Number two mission impossible. Number three two banchi. Number four one legged antenna. Number five papa mi logo papa mi lady.
0: This is what you do in the corner.
1: Mami kama se
0: no obeka. What you corner muhwa?
1: Yes.
0: Aso bia. All planning a year for the whole of this country.
1: Yeah, more flood would run a year.
0: You understand?
1: Yeah.
0: You sit in that corner very serious. Like,
1: yeah.
0: Oh yeah, baby, papa,
1: me, baby, papa. And the number four, papa, me logo, papa, me legi. Number six, bubu, shibubu. Face off.
0: No, bakunu.
1: Then the way.
0: Down. Oh. Doggy.
1: Yeah. Anyway. Extra Jiberic style.
0: Extra
1: Jiberic style. But I don't know. Would you have from now on?
0: Extra
1: extra gibberic style.
0: Aye, doggy style.
1: Yeah.
0: Fear no one.
1: Yeah.
0: Obi Biena no catch them is say. Bad doggy.
1: Yeah.
0: Or no a champion.
1: Oh, sir.
0: Oh yes.
1: Oh really?
0: Yeah, yeah, yeah, yeah.
1: And maybe no. A extra gibberic style.
0: Osio Bian to me no.
1: Sir.
0: And it's been 4 years now.
1: Oh really?
0: Oh yeah.
1: And some go where my Obawa is it? Nitin the hand to two.
0: Sir.